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0: Tripping my first, like, you did it first.
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0: Talking about that's supposed to be you.

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1: Deep delusion.
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How did you do where you from? How did you do where you from? How did you do where you from? This how they do where they from? Show you what? How did you do where you from? How did you do where you from? This how they do where you from? This how they do where they from?

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1: Yeah.

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1: You little sound guy of Odessa, anything that you can do, my song can do it better.

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Good morning, good afternoon, each and every one of you this morning. It is a beautiful, beautiful Wednesday morning. So it's way back Wednesday. So let's do it like this. If you are just turning your radio on and you're wondering what's going on, well, it is Hot 102. Keep in mind I'm here in Monday and Friday, 6 a.m. to the radio. If you like to hear the hits from today, you can get 12 minutes after the hour of 6 o'clock. So, if you have a song that you'd love to hear, old school. Okay, old school. Feel free to call me. I know some people look forward to them. So, feel free to call me at 97-1075 if you have an old school song, and I'll be more than happy to play. Now, things are heating up. Talking about hot. Well, things are heating up because, you know, you got two folks running for the leadership of the PLP. And we have Curtis Dickerson and Jason Hayward. And, but there's some hiccups in place, right? Apparently. Okay, so apparently, and this is being put forward by the Clinton, the leader of the PLP, suggests that people who are publicly campaigning or campaigned against the party in the past two general elections should be prevented from automatically joining the party. Well, really? Yeah, of course, that's it. Apparently, that's the government.

those in Bethesda at the same gathering proposed that people must have been PLP members for at least a year before being eligible to serve as delegates in the Upper Canada leadership election. So that's another thing. And both parties right now are looking for new members. So, in my opinion, they go over the cliff. So, what is the group? At any rate, I believe this is me. I'm not even getting into the whole political arena of it, but I believe that the whole delegate thing, I just think that should be revamped because you got a certain amount of people that are particularly our delegates that have the power. Delegates have a lot of power by choosing the leader, right? But this is just labor and work, right? I think it's related to everyone. Because in your life, the leader leads everybody. That's what I'm saying. You know, but anyway, this is me. That's my theory for politics. You know, I think, you know, everybody should have the option to vote for the leader. Everybody. That's just because this is the type of thing that we need. And the whole general population on the island could run the thing. But again, I'm yes, I'm late. And that's the reason why I stay away from politics. 15 minutes after the hour, 6 o'clock. It is Hot Morning for Bootsy here on Hot 107.5. Feel free to call me at 297-1075 if you have a particular song you want to hear. Make it old school, and I'll be more than happy to play with you. Get back.

So this is a story that I have to stop with because there's a young comedian that ends up meeting in jail. I know the older folks say, he's jail. Anyway, I don't know what to say. So I said, he's jail, he's jail. Well, Charity has a powerful history, okay? He has a powerful story. And this younger medium, who's in Hollywood, and of course, on the Boulevard, he was approached

he has a safety issue. So he has an amazing story. And I love his music. Okay? So, and what we do. Where's the belief? Because we live those, for the most part, most of us, don't get involved with the God. We're not God stuff. Get the most of us, right? Yeah, he's real. So here's a whole response to telling pages. Most of us on Earth is not the fun, but then you have fun in the world. So here's what he says. But it's silver. He said, and this is a little bit, okay? He says, try for the politics in the law. I'm not a American. It is simply a human experience. So, yeah, that's what he's really saying. Take the breath. Take the deep. That's the reading for you, man. It is hot morning for Bootsy. You're at Hot 107.5, and this is just a good place to get you. But that's how we're going to do it. You don't really get stopped by that. I think it's because, we're all that. But that's, I don't know. But we just don't get stopped by that. We don't. We're just like, okay, there you go. We could see, like, a major collapse. And you'll go, oh, just, hey, how you doing? Do you enjoy yourself in every meeting? And that's all. But I'm like, we don't do that. We just, we're the leaders, baby. Hey, listen, 6:44, 24 minutes after the hour, 6 o'clock, it is Hot Water for BC. Here at Hot Water 75, my job is to get you up as you started. To get you out the door, and that's what I plan to do. It is way back when.

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So we'll move it very quickly to the subject of the matter. Property of fire, do you hear? Well, first of all, I

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For those of you who don't know, I do tours. Yeah, I do tours for my agency.

driving the 2x4 and the can I say to them, if you have any questions, you can ask. And I put myself open. So he said, hey, Lisa, can I ask a question? I said, sure. Thank you. He said, I was able to understand that I was in another tour, and I was able to understand that most Canadians have to be gone because we just said,

0: you guys got them. And so, that's what I do. Right? And the laughter was just crazy, right? So let me tell you, and he's one of the most quiet, these are elderly people. They want to take them, they want to take them. Empathy, right? All right. They got a kid, a few black person who was like about 6 months. They got a baby kid. So I said, yeah, I don't know what you want. I don't know why you don't believe it, but my stage name is this is baby. And they laughed. And so, in other words, what I'm saying, luckily, it was a very good business. Yeah. So much fun. They were fun. And this was pressure of the avalanche. They didn't want to get off the bus. They were like, yeah, please, we don't have to. I think they'll be able to do tomorrow. And I said, I don't know what the finest thing to do, but you got to get off the bus. Really. And I said it politely, but it's a great thing. Who's that goes? Yeah, you got to get off the bus. And I got to do it. Great. And anyway, it was an amazing day. So I just wanted to share that with you. Because just to believe, I have myself to be more important. Just like this morning. I do. I come to work because I love what I do. I have myself involved, even if you don't call me. It doesn't matter. It really doesn't, because I'm going to enjoy myself. Anyway, top 175, give honor to you.
1: Hey, my brother, that's funny, man.
0: Hey.
1: That's good, man.
0: What's cracking?
1: I don't know. Well, I'm listening to your story, man. It's so nice, you know, that you're able to do that and bring joy and laughter to people, man.
0: Yeah.
1: You know what I mean?
0: Yeah.
1: Yeah.
0: I have a ball, so I have a ball.
1: I could have saw your straight face too, man.
0: Yeah.
1: Hey, even though you're jiving,
0: yeah.
1: Even though you're jiving, I'm just so glad. Yeah, I mean, that's good. I mean, you know, but hey, I always tell people that your gift shall make room for you. You know what I mean?
0: Yes, sir. Yes, sir.
1: Yeah, man. And you have that gift. You have that gift from being. It's so nice, and I'm still trying to gather some brothers to go with you on your tour, and I tell you that before I want to do that. But I know there's a lot of places in Bermuda I haven't seen a lot of history that I need to know, right? You know what I mean?
0: But
1: we don't even know
0: you. But you know what would be real cool?

0: Bartley and they book the tour. They come along with their friends, right? The movie. And they are taken back by some of the history and the delivery of my tour, right? And they're like, hey, no. Like, but in the process, they let me know things.
1: Oh, well.
0: So I can, oh, yeah. Because everybody has their story, right? And then what I do is I take that and I incorporate that in my tour. My, right. I don't call my tour a tour. I call it a show.
1: Right.
0: Yeah. So it would be real cool that, you know,

0: Like, I didn't know. Hey, you know this? I didn't know. I just didn't consider it. But I just learned it. I didn't know that the governor is paid by the party. What do you mean?
1: I thought he was paid by England, huh?
0: No, sir. He's paid by the public purse.
1: Committee on Public Purse. What? Hey, I am
0: it's like 265,000 a year.
1: To do what? Overseas? Overseas?
0: Yeah, but I mean, that's it. Yeah. So I ran online. I ran online. But, yeah, there it is. Right online. You go online. You have to buy the public place.
1: That's heavy. That's some heavy stuff. But yeah, that's nice, man. Like I said, I can't wait to get on your Double Dutch Plus. I hope you're checking it out.
0: Yes, sir. You got to do the same
1: thing. Yeah, got it. That's just a real good idea, cool. All right. Hey, I just gave me put down it, so you know, it's all cool.
0: All right. I'm going
1: to all right, that's it. Double dollars.
0: Hi, good evening, good afternoon, good morning, good afternoon. I'm going to introduce you to the Lizzie Dapper. Thank you for calling me.

0: clean.
1: 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It's about 6:47. We are very, very quickly to the 7 o'clock hour. If you are just turning your radio on and you're wondering, it's sometimes

Mondays through Friday, 6 a.m. to 8 a.m. Play the hits. If you love to hear, the hits come today and yesterday. Today is the way that went. So those hits are going to be through the entire 2 hours of the show. But it is the way that went. Yesterday.

that they're going to win. That's an issue. But this past week, it's been tricky. It has. I mean, I stepped out of the bus yesterday and I thought it was like I was in the furnace, man. It was unbelievably sticky, hot and buggy. Right? And then all of a sudden, here comes the rain. So it's been that kind of like 2 weeks or something, fucking unprecedented. But I will say to you, this is very important. Make sure you take your water with you and drink it quietly. Don't just carry the water and look shocked. You know, people like to go shocked, you know? Take their water and people go, oh, shit, what? No, drink it. Yeah, some people carry that same water all day to get some condensed. That's the challenge because, you know, that's plastic to do that. Right? Take your water with you, take up on the

we are at Hot 1 Kabuki here on Hot 107.5. Good morning. Good morning to each and every one of you. It's now 10 minutes to the hour of 7 o'clock. So, this next song, of course, goes out to my mom. Talking with her earlier this morning, and it isn't the way that Brandy goes. She goes, "Mom, what do I do?" And I remember growing up in my household, here's a song that we always sing, Walk Out of the Mountain. So I said, "I'm coming up." I said, "Mom, what do you want to hear? Rough Five?" "No. What do you want to say to me?" "I said, over here. I said, I'm going to go." She is so funny. You guys have no idea. You have no idea. So I want to hear that song. And I already know. I was like, "What is Rough Five?" And he goes, "No. I want to put on no smile." What a song. Because this is one of the songs that used to play when we were young, right? Wonder what I hear. Yeah. So this is fairly true to the Legion of Dutchman. And if you guys want to embrace the song, you can listen. All right?

the double dutch buses on the street. 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When I go to work, I gotta go downtown. 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I gotta do something I know I hate. I'm gonna walk to work. 15 blocks, I already got a

0: I'm glad to meet a little Hot Boys and Boots here at Hot 107.5. 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
1: Good morning.
0: Hey, Dennis or Craig?
1: Well, I didn't want that good morning to go by without calling in, you know, to say hello to you, man.
0: Thank you, brother. I appreciate that. How you doing, brother?
1: Not bad.
0: How's your morning
1: going so far?
0: My morning's just not bad,
1: right? All right, Lucy, all right. But my morning has even got better. Just listening to you.
0: Thank you, brother. Thank you, brother. I believe you're lucky.
1: What's going on? Anything going on?
0: Not really, Dennis. There's a lot of things going on. Of course, it's been a split over the new members of the PLP, almost $10 million in unpaid fines and traffic offenses and warrants. Yeah, literally gone, man. And here's the deal. Let me tell you something else, man. What's going on?

0: Taylor.
1: Yeah.
0: He, they both got style. I have to say that. They both got, style.
1: Yeah.
0: And either way, I think they would, either one would do a good job.
1: Okay.
0: But I have to say this. I favor Mr. Haver.
1: Okay.
0: Yeah, I favor Mr. Haver. Yeah. Because I like his style,
1: Yeah,
0: I really do. And I don't mean the way he dresses either.
1: Hey, listen, Gary, I can't be fair away from politics, man, because there are a few things that lend people in arguments, there are a few things that lend people, they tend to take a different view on you, and that's politics and religion.
0: Yeah.
1: You know what I mean? No, I can't be fair a statement kind of thing. I tip my hat to anybody who decides to cast a vision, and that's cool. That's cool too. I just think in politics, I think people need to be more transparent.
0: Mm-hmm.
1: I think if they're more transparent, it gives the general population a better understanding of who they are, and then your decisions become more concrete. A lot of times in politics, people are not transparent.
0: Yeah.
1: They say we're transparent.
0: Mm-hmm.
1: And this goes across the board. And I'm not saying every politician.
0: Yes.
1: But I'm saying you find even overseas, I listen to international news, same thing.
0: Yeah.
1: It's about transparent.
0: Yeah.
1: And that's where lies the problem for me.
0: Yeah. So they always start off, let them be transparent and be for the people and all. But when they get in there, they don't deliver that.
1: Yeah, that's the word.
0: Yeah,
1: the word is
0: they don't deliver that. And I think a lot of it has to do with the people in the background.
1: Yeah.
0: They're the ones that set the agenda, for what the people out front are gonna do. That's how I look at it. People any back, really run things. That's what I'm trying to say.
1: You gotta put it on. You gotta put it on. That's what it appears to be, right?
0: Mm-hmm.
1: If ever I was to get into politics, that's a long step, then I would think that they want to.

0: oh, well, I know I said that.
1: But I was saying, you know, to the people out there, vote. You know, cast your vote because you gotta, you know, make a difference without voting.
0: Yeah, a voting is very important because now you have a vote.
1: Okay. Well, so this morning, Bootsy, this morning I got two songs. I got A Lady by the Whispers, and the other one is We're in This Love Together, Al Jarreau. Lady.
0: Okay.
1: I'm Business, and the other one, we're in this love together, Al Jarreau.
0: Okay, Jonathan, let's see what I can do for you, right?
1: Okay, Bootsy.
0: Okay. I know I have a request I have to honor from yesterday, so I'll see
1: sure,
0: what you
1: sure,
0: do, my friend.
1: Sure, sure.
0: Thank you for coming. I do appreciate you immensely, my brother.
1: All right, Bootsy.
0: Have a nice day.
1: Thank you, bro. You as well.

0: is every day.
1: Yo,

which is your inter-island communication news group, brought to you by the Healthcare Services and Brown Bell Health. And I'm Bob Blackwell. We are facing intense pressure for something strong on this island. Please are warning the U.S. residents about increasing attendance to scams from both accounts, WhatsApp accounts, and AI-generated voices, videos, and images. What kind of fears involve scammers having 36-digit WhatsApp applications code? Sometimes training is needed for a Zoom meeting. Please say that person actually gives criminals access to your WhatsApp account. Watching five scammers may intimidate you and ask your family, friends, or colleagues for money. So please be attentive. Share this information with your family. These are also warning about AI deepfakes, where a scammer can imitate the voice or appearance of someone you trust. And because these fakes can sound as if you guys in their dreams, even a familiar face or voice should not be taken as proof that the request is real. The advice is simple. Stop, think, and verify. If a request for money feels unusual or urgent, contact that person separately before sending anything. And never share your WhatsApp verification code or PIN with anyone. Meanwhile, the New York Police responded to two separate collisions in the East End on Monday, August 24, including one that sent a motorcyclist to the hospital. Around 5:15 p.m. on Monday, a motorcycle and rental car collided on Loophole Hill in Hamilton Parish. Police say the rental car was attempting to turn right into the Regis service station, where it crossed the path of the motorcycle. The body was taken to the hospital. The extent of the injuries were not known in the initial report, while no injuries were reported among those in the rental car. Police were also called to a separate collision in Middle Road and Hamilton Down Road in Smith during the same time. No serious injuries were reported in that incident. And in other news, if you don't have a degree, you may start noticing some changes at the ATM. The bank is running out of new fees to get your credit card up. 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Being trusted in their numbers is in line to become routine banking. And it means your skills handle the basics, including withdrawals, checks, tax deposits, transfers, bill payments, and more like this part of a lot of investments in making self-service banking more convenient across the island. And that is your inter-island communications news brief, which brought to you by the Healthcare Services and the Brown Bell Clinic. I'm Mark Rothway. Please remember to be

lots of sunshine and hurricane weather center. Here on a Wednesday morning, lightning trackers around Bermuda are quiet, about 160 miles out to the southwest of us. We have a thunderstorm, and looking at also our Bermuda Weather Service radar, numerous little bitty showers within 125 miles in all directions of Hamilton, continuing to move with a low-level wind from west-east at around 5 to 10 miles an hour, not a big deal. Later's forecast model show us getting squeezed between a strong North Atlantic high pressure system to our northeast, the opposing low pressure over Florida and western Bahamas, that to our south and west. And so the result is a weak wind pattern, but a moist pattern at that, along with cloudy times and widely scattered showers and isolated thunder showers likely all the way through early next week. As far as tropics are concerned, we have a tropical wave located currently over the eastern Caribbean that's washing out, a tropical wave that's still out to the east of Barbados, washing out a low pressure system over the east central Atlantic, 12 miles 28 west, forecast to weaken, all models weaken it in the northern Rhode Islands by Sunday night. Some of the models try to develop it a little bit as a tropical depression, maybe into the Bahamas by next Thursday. That would be 8 days from now, and then moves off to the southeast U.S. coast after that. Anyway, it doesn't look like anything that's going to be affecting us here in Bermuda. Our forecast then, for the next 5 days, variably cloudy, along with a 20% widely scattered shower any time of day or night. Daytime highs each and every afternoon, 88 Fahrenheit, 31 Celsius, lows 90, 81 Fahrenheit, 27 Celsius. Today's winds, mostly

Oh, that's a different language, right? Think about Way Back Wednesday. How about this one? From Ray Goodman.

0: every Monday through Friday, 6 a.m. to 8 a.m.
1: We're gonna do this quick. Come on, we gotta roll through this.
0: All right, good. It is time for the group to hear Hot 107.5. So, what do you guys do?

all of your passion. So if you have passion in your hand, you do it. It's fun. Good morning. Also, to all our bus operators, the public bus operators, good morning to you. And I wish you all the best at work, in the couple of buses, and on the roads. And then, of course, all your listening audience, from your passion to listen to you. Because I know some of the bus operators have helped me with some kind of fun. So, good morning to you. Even as the bus depot, good morning to you. To mend the bus, those guys in the garage, to make people forget about it until the bus doesn't show up. So I'm saying good morning to you, but I understand it. Good morning to those supposed to, of course, even keep the bus moving. Yeah, because you have a crew that goes in, cleans the buses, you know, whatever. So I'm thinking about you guys, and I'm going to keep it in there. I don't often talk about you, but don't. Please understand that I keep it. So, thinking about all the folks that keep our buses clean and are part of our team, I wish you all the best for this beautiful, wonderful night. You just turned your radio on. It is Hot 103.3. Again, I'm here every Monday from Friday, 6:30. Right behind me, of course, in another 6 minutes, we have Janelle Hartman with his very direct attention. That one is called the Daily Report. So, stay tuned if you never heard of it. Well, keep it real. And the author has some very interesting guests. She stays here in the most of the daily hour of IT. It is Hot Money to Boost you here on Hot 107.5. You guys have been an amazing audience once again. So I will say this that my time is just about up. It's 6 minutes to the hour of 8 o'clock. Please, my friends, be safe, be careful. Please don't fall and drive. Don't take your time. That will hit you. We'll be back on this tomorrow. I'm going to leave you with this one that I promised Paul Breed that I would play yesterday. Brooke Benton. They're old school. They're going to go back to the start of the boat. Under the boat. There you go. At any rate, I did repeat it, and I'm going to play it. I'm going to end this show. This is for some particular flag right here. Book Benton.

to the other one is having a great week so far. I think this is the final full week of August. Yeah, final full week of August. So heading toward my favorite season of the year. Not my own. That isn't my favorite, but pumpkin season. Yeah, pumpkin season. You know me, pumpkin pie, pumpkin bread. Yeah, like the pumpkin loaf. Pumpkin flavored cookies. Pumpkin everything. It's pumpkin season. Yeah, it's pumpkin season. And I know you all love pumpkin. You got to have it. But you not be a person with good taste buds and good like pumpkin. I don't know if I don't even want to have the knowledge of doing that. Anyway, James Ferguson, good morning to the Daily Office. You're still on watching and listening. Your guest for a wonderful evening today. All right, and he says, today is my grandson, AJ Wolf's birthday. He'd be 18. Happy 18th birthday to you, AJ Wolf, coming from everyone at the Daily Hour. All right, folks, well, greetings, everyone, and thanks for making us part of the daily routine, the legacy of people. Yes, we've got the other Richardson on. Yeah, the other Richardson. We're not talking about the other folks today. We're talking to grandson of Donna Fairman, who began People's Psalmody alongside her father, and he's stopping by to discuss the family legacy and business. So, really looking forward to that conversation. The Daily Play is going to be entertainment today. Entertainment. And I'll just give you a hint. I don't care what kind of music, what genre of music you have. A Dolly Parton was special. And yes, after radio gave me, I did get my start at a country radio station. But even if I had not worked there, I knew about Dolly Parton prior to that, simply because of 1991 or 2, when Whitney Houston sang her version of Dolly Parton's song, I Will Always Love You. But Dolly Parton, we lost one, we lost one. So the Daily Play will be a Dolly Parton song, all right? And audience, don't forget to subscribe on our website, follow us on all of our social media channels, stay up to date with all that we have going on, help us go beyond the mic, and we do our part to continue to improve our community. James Burton, yes, sir, he loves the pumpkin, he says. Bill Warner says, good morning to now. Good morning, Bermuda, and a great morning to you. Many authors, good morning. I was speaking with someone earlier this week about the dietary restrictions. Pumpkin was another one that restricted list. Look, this is what I tell people. I do get into all, right? Even the doctor calls him, oh, you got to eat healthier. Well, I am eating more fruit and vegetables. Carrots, cake, apple, pie, pumpkin, pie. Like, there's all vegetables and fruit, right, folks? I want. The doctor shook her head and said, my goodness, what are we going to do with this young boy? But anyway, of course, let's get into today's discussion. We've got the question of the morning. What are your thoughts about Bermuda's outstanding traffic and pumpkin warmth situation? Oh, yeah. I'll tell you what happened. So you're getting stronger. So I got a press release yesterday, and the Bermuda Police Service basically provided a bit of clarity regarding the management and processing of people without standing warrants for traffic and parking matters. Now, according to the police, there are almost 18,000 outstanding warrants. Yes, you heard correctly. There are 17,971 outstanding warrants representing more than $10 million in outstanding fines. Now, for further clarity, those who are the subject of criminal warrants will continue to be arrested and processed in accordance with the law. However, the DPS is offering those with outstanding traffic and parking warrants the opportunity to voluntarily attend home of complaint, home complaint station, and respond to it. Well, as often, I have questions. How far back some of these warrants,

0: fight that they have won. How many people actually know they have an outstanding one? And most importantly, how do we avoid getting into this situation again? I also wonder whether there should be some sort of grace offer. Now, I understand that some people may have intentionally ignored tickets or fines. And at some point, personal responsibility has to come into play. You receive a ticket, and you're responsible for dealing with it. But I also believe there are some people who genuinely forgot. Yes, that may sound irresponsible, but with the average Bermudian focused on making ends meet and dealing with everything else like throws at them, it's possible that a parking or traffic ticket from some time ago slipped someone's mind. Now, that doesn't mean the fine should disappear. But maybe there's an opportunity to encourage people to come forward without immediately feeling like they're going to be punished even further for doing so. Now, if the goal is to clear the backlog and collapse what's owed, perhaps some sort of limited grace period to help accomplish that. But the bigger issue for me is how we got here in the first place. Almost 18,000 outstanding warrants worth more than 2 million. That doesn't just happen overnight. At some point, you have to ask whether this is simply a case of people not taking responsibility, or whether there's something within the system that hasn't been working as it should. If we clear these warrants today without fixing whatever allowed the number to grow this large, what's stopping us from having the same conversation a few years from now? So you see the question of the morning. What are your thoughts about Bermuda's outstanding traffic and parking warrant situation? We'll take a quick break, we'll come back, and we'll get into the conversation.
1: People's ACW, located at King Edward VII Memorial Hospital.

this weapon before. Again, if you're just walking with it, three of you fell, really something crazy yesterday. 18,000, nearly 18,000 outstanding moments for parking and parking for transit. I'm your thoughts on that. But also, here's the pro question for today. Should people with outstanding traffic and parking warrants be offered a grace period? One for your business. Now, some will say this is a grace period. I was going to say, let's just set your limitations. That's why I have these questions, like, how far do some of these things go back? To me, this is a bad look. This is an extremely bad look, and it's not a bad look necessarily on the people of Bermuda. It's a bad look in whatever relates to this situation. Maybe the police, maybe the government. I don't know. Now, I'm a pro Bermuda police service. I would have did it live on air, like on call the all that night, but I think this is a bit more serious than I'm going to play with the police. But I am going to call them, because I'm too sorry what I'm about to tell you. When I first left Bermuda in 2001, I was told someone gave my name to the police, and I had a warrant. Turned out to be true, right? Now, luckily, I was never pulled over or anything, so I wasn't arrested. But I did go to police service, I went to the property

be at this point. But you never know. So I am really going to call the police after this, just to make sure I don't have any warrant, because people do stupid things. But even that case, right, here's what I would say to the audience. If you are unsure of whether or not you have a warrant, reach out. Just reach out. If you are unsure whether you have a parking ticket or a traffic ticket, like speeding or driving a car, any of them, if you're unsure, just reach out. If you have someone who maybe looks like you or sounds like you, and they may be on the irresponsible side, and they may use your name or identity, reach out. Keep in mind there are a number of medium police officers who may not know people. Please reach out. What are your thoughts, Williams? This is a serious situation. What are your thoughts about Bermuda's outstanding traffic and traffic parking warrant situation? Let's just see what you think. Well, we've got Dr. Maria Simmons, crazy. Police do your job. Ridiculous. Well, see, I think that's a bit unfair, Dr. Simmons. But just in real, I think it's unfair because we've heard the Bermuda Police Service explain time and time again that they just don't have the numbers, right? And we want them to be here, we want them to be there, right? It's kind of hard for them to be everywhere. We want them to do the job out in the field, but then we need the civilian part. I don't want to put all the blame on the Bermuda Police Service, maybe partly. I don't want to take away from it if you don't do your job. You know, come together. I think that's part of the question. Will someone not be in their job? Right? We've got Charles H. Justice II says we need to have our own systems connected. One shouldn't be able to renew their driver's car license with outstanding warrants. My son recently purchased a vehicle in Maryland, but had to clear his ticket first. I think that's a great solution. When you go to renew your car, or your license, and if you're in a car, you have to do that every year, by extreme money, then this could be a system, right? That's just me. And it could be like, well, you know, you owe parking charge for this, and you have to pay it on parking fee. I like that idea, though. I don't think it's a crazy idea, either. Kathy Rogers said, good morning, TDH. A few years back, I went to pay for a parking ticket, and so it wasn't in the system yet. I went back 3 times to pay this ticket, and was told the same thing. That is ridiculous. That's ridiculous. That's absolutely, you know, I was told yesterday when discussing this with someone. It says to me, you know, the judge is still right by him. No way. Who are you talking about? Digital finance. And we can't get simple things like this right. Technology. This is crazy to me. This is crazy to me, folks. Seriously, how did we get here? And how do we avoid repeating this and having this same conversation 1 or 4 years from now? Lady Rama says the math doesn't seem right. 30% of the total population have warrants or unpaid fines. Well, no, that's not. As I read the statement, we've got people who maybe have multiple tickets and warrants, right? We've got people who literally would park in town every day and get a traffic ticket. And you've got one person who could have 100 warrants. Now, that's ridiculous, but again, that's not, we have to look at the numbers for what they are, not what we think they are. And at the end of the day, it's not saying that 30% of the population have warrants on here. It's assuming that we have only 18,000 in warrants and on here funds, but it could be one person with multiple, or multiple people with multiple warrants. And that's crazy to me, right? Well, that seems like we either have laws or not.

things. But this, like Bill's out for 5 years, it can't come for you. It can happen. Is it not a set of limitations for this? Well, I'm guessing not, since I find it hard to believe we would get to 18,000 in 5 years. That would be crazy. Not impossible. But also, I have another question. You just seen it. Do you know a couple things? Well, that these people with these warrants and unpaid fines, do you know if they're one, they're alive? Do you know two, if they still live in the middle? See, I have questions for you. I have questions, and I know you do too. Not only are there also 18,000 in this is a poor administration management. How does it get that bad? After the first 100, red flags, but he went up.

bingo. Cameron Fox says a big percentage of them tickets don't live here anymore. That's such a question on there. And I think it's a valid question, folks. Do we know if these people still reside in Bermuda? Do we know if these people are still alive? What do we know about the people who had these warrants and unpaid fines? What do we know about this? Folks, this is your daily discussion brought to you by Titan Express and Security. Trump tuning in was speaking about the Bermuda Police Service yesterday said that nearly 18,000 warrants. Yeah, there are nearly 18,000 outstanding warrants for traffic and parking related fines. Yeah, and that total in dollars, almost more than $10 million. Now, many questions. How old are some of these warrants? Are we talking months? Are we talking years or even decades? Are people notified? Are they mailed? Emailed? Called about their warrants? Now, I want to say this. We talk about accountability all the time. Personal responsibility matters. Forgetting a fine doesn't eliminate the obligation to pay it. As you see in the poll, do you believe a grace period should be allowed? Let's say someone was just notified that they had a warrant and forgot about it. Some people are struggling. Should they get a considered grace period to pay if they owe $200? Should they be allowed to pay maybe $20 a month for 10 months? How did this backlog get started? We need to find a technological way to fix this ASAP. We need to prevent the mass backlog. And this is just outstanding warrants for traffic. I'm talking. What else is our system failing us at? It's crazy. Mark Simon says, how many of them are no longer living? Yes, that's what I said. Also, the online ticket payment site doesn't work like it should. I wouldn't even wear the wood one am I? It's a crazy thing. Dr. Seaman said, connect with immigration and Royal Gazette computer, folks. Computers. Charles said the second says, don't get me started on Bermuda's lack of use of technology. When I returned to Bermuda in 2021, I was shocked to see how much paper was still being used. Paper applications are still paper. Sorry, passport applications are still paper. Yeah.

want to say downloading a PDF is not using technology in 2026. I agree. I agree. Mark also says, with the recent crackdown by the BGF in recent years, many of these people will be considered to court and they will have to pay all fines. Mm-hmm. And Rallis says, the situation is not new. The idea of people, making people pay outstanding fines, pay them before registering vehicles is not new either. That's about execution, it seems, right? Dr. Seamus, if people are controlled, take the time, make them wait, citizens. James Burger says, not everyone is computer literate. Fair enough. But for those who are, this could help eliminate a big problem. Folks, let us know in the poll, real quick, before we end the discussion. Should people with outstanding traffic parking warrants be offered a grace period? One for yes. For no, let us know. This is the daily discussion brought to you by Titan Express and Secure. So far, 100% of you

goodness. Forgiveness. Sorry. But we've got Rick Scott says, a system at the airport for departing persons. Pay for your need or be detained, arriving persons. Pay for leaving the airport or be detained. That's simple. That's simple, audience. So we're going to say simple multi-tightness person for sure. And then we've got our aside. It's one thing. The payer's got something he thinks he should know. And don't forget, we've got the other interview coming up. Looking forward to the conversation. Talking about people's legacy. He is a new generation of the legacy of people's trauma. So that's a good pedigree there. We have to live up to. Put that pressure on the young man. All right, but I'm sick of it. We're going to turn from the website to press tour. Then we'll bring Taylor in for things he believes we should know. And then we will go for our first commercial break. So do not go anywhere. Mm-hmm.

those are a couple more comments, and then we'll say this is what it's up for. Allison Russell says, it's been an issue for decades. Stop making excuses for lack of funds. We've got Charles and Jeff Sessions says, for the racket, this isn't market finance. Many jurisdictions around the world are using technology to operate more efficiently and effectively. I just want to understand, why aren't we there? That's it. You spend

instead of happy response. What is it when somebody talks about intent and quality, or why do you think I care about them? The brain is 1 to 75 may depend in very real ways on what.

You know, we were talking about drinking alcohol yesterday, and it was a concerning thing about Bernita, and yesterday we mentioned smoking. But someone brought something to my attention. They worked with elderly people, and they said, I'm afraid to see the impact alcohol has on the community. So, said that we're not

people in their 40s, their early 40s, and they're looking like they're in their 60s. That's not 5 years, folks. So, I appreciate that one for you. Yeah, it's we got to take care of ourselves, you know? As my doctor always used to say, how we treat our bodies today will show years from now. You know, and if we're blessed or lucky to live long enough, we might want to have to take medication. So let's think on that, folks. Think on that. All right, folks, news of the year. Well, quite a few. Well, I'm going to give you this. It's National Dog Day. So I want to ask folks, in honor of National Dog Day, are you a dog or a cat person? Are you a dog or are you a cat person? But also, I like this day as well. It's National Cherry Popsicle Day. So I want to ask you, what's your favorite flavor of popsicle? Now, I'll give you, I'm a dog person. I finally found use for cats, so I always wondered, what's the point of a cat? But I saw a cat, I don't know if it was AI, but I saw a cat fighting with a sheep. And if you, like, live in a certain place, well, maybe it's just a little chocolate for the meat already. But anyway, if you live where you have sheep, that's going to be useful. But I'm a dog person living. But, popsicle menu? I would have to say, my favorite flavor of popsicle, black cherry. Answer. What's your favorite popsicle, folks? What's your favorite flavor of popsicle? And also, let us know, are you a dog or cat person? I'll just name this one. But then again, you don't want anyone bothering you. Dog or bothering you. Crazy attention. Alright, we've got Mark Officer, purple. You know, when people give me colors, I'm like, but what flavor is purple? Because back in the day, purple represented grape, right? We've got strawberry popsicle, Dr. Steven says. We've got, I'm a rather definitely a dog person. All right, we're good, we're good. We've got, Jimmy Ferguson, a lot of cat. I had Tim and Bobby. Okay, all right. Look, if there's not a lion, I don't need a cat. I need a lion. I want the king, you know? But I can't own a lion. I do think I really want to own a lion. All right, folks, let's take our first break. We have to wait here. We're going to come back after this break. Got a very, very important conversation. Looking forward to this one. Young brother. I love to see brothers doing well. I'm continuing to send in legacy. Diego Richardson, people find me. You don't want to miss this conversation. Stick with us in the meantime while we're at commercial break. Keep a like, love, follow. Keep a link with your friends and family colleagues. Put it on your WhatsApp status. Send it to your friends via WhatsApp or your social media posts. Send it around. One, do you want to avoid 18,000 more problems? Do you want to support and find out how we can get the next family legacy started? Stick with us in the radio.

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Loving the sunshine? Just don't forget to be sun smart. 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Rock a wide brimmed hat, light colored clothing, and some cool shades. And don't skip the sunscreen. 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

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So you can check it out on your own, thedailyhour.com. All right. Well, all part of the we have a very special guest, and I'm happy and proud to know that in one breath, there won't be a slight secure. I'm unfortunate that in another breath, they're not in all of it, but I've got a health person. But very excited and happy that.

0: is wrong, but it's a hot one. That's nice. There you go. Yeah, there you go. Hey. Oh, I was getting the right music. Diego, good morning. Happy Wednesday.
1: Good morning.
0: Sorry about that. I want to make sure, you know, we have the right audience, so I'm sharing for you in your life. Before we jump into the conversation, though, are you a dog or a cat person?
1: A dog. My dog.
0: Okay, perfect. All right. Do you have a favorite pop with
1: Lemon Lime.
0: You take
1: it. Do you want it?
0: Yeah, do. I can dig that. I can dig that. For sure, for sure.
1: Oh, yeah. Pick one. I like the pink one as well, but I'm not too sure what flavor that is.
0: I think that's one of the leading things, right? There's someone in the audience that's purple, right? We don't know that purple before. We can hear the colors, right? I got you. I don't know if that's, like, you got a pink lemonade, because it's not strawberry or cherry. There's a darker
1: it. It might be pink lemonade.
0: No, that's a pink lemonade. Okay. All right. Well, look, first of all, thanks for doing this. We appreciate you coming by. Let's tell the audience a bit about your background, like who you are the agency.
1: Thank you for having me. Firstly, good morning to you and the audience as well. My name is Diego Richardson. I am 25 years old. I have been living in the UK since about 13 years old and just recently moved back to the island. I just recently graduated from the University of East London, completing a sports psychology degree, received my first certificate. And I've just started working full-time at People's Pharmacy. However, during my break, I'd always be around at the pharmacy doing really whatever they needed me to do. Outside of the pharmacy, I am a football player. I've been playing since probably I could walk, really.
0: Mm-hmm.
1: And like you, a Manchester United fan. So that's just a bit about me.
0: Oh, for sure, for sure. Congratulations on your graduation.

0: I've enjoyed it so far.
1: Mm-hmm.
0: I think what I've enjoyed most about it is getting to spend a bit more time with my family. And previous times that I've been back, I've only really been here for kind of a restricted period of time. So that's what I'm really looking forward to most. And I've enjoyed finding it so far. You know, it's always nice to be back during the summertime and everyone's kind of in a good mood. It's been rare that I've been back this late. You know, I'm interested to see if I notice any differences.
1: Okay. If you have any questions or comments for the idea, you can send anything. Now, let's go into the video, because Secret Pharmacy is a business that's free for all the community. You represent, technically, a fourth generation, because your grandmother, started it with her father. What does the people's name and legacy mean to you personally?
0: To me, people's name represents family, hard work, customer service, sacrifice, and responsibility. Been around the pharmacy for as long as I can remember, really, and been working there from a young age. So it's always been a part of my life. So I've seen firsthand, you know, the early morning, late nights, the sacrifices, and the work that my family put into this business over the generations. So seeing that from such a young age really instilled a work ethic in me.
1: And we talked about her side, your grandmother, and the son of him, and formed it to the pharmacy and built the foundation for what it is today. What have you learned about her journey and the sacrifices it took to build the business?
0: Growing up, I loved hearing her stories about what it took to really start the business. She'd tell me a lot about my great-grandfather, so her father. Unfortunately, I was very young when he passed away, so I didn't get the opportunity to have as many conversations with him as I would have liked. But it kind of reminded me of the belief that she had in her and her dreams and how much she really, and not only him, but the family supported her along the way. She told me stories about how they would run the business during the day and then clean the shop at night. So I got a perspective on what it took to build people's pharmacy as a business.
1: You kind of had a front row seat in the mother, family representative, for meeting the content, right? What have you learned from watching her leadership and the way she has built upon what your grandmother started?
0: Watching her, it taught me a lot about leadership and also sacrifice. I've seen her build on what my grandmother started. While also helping the business to grow and expand. Something that I've learned from observing both my mother and my grandmother as CEOs is that you have to respect what's worked for generations, but you also have to be willing to adapt to customers and their changes in spending habits. Technology, and then just the way people live. So I think it's a mix of not being afraid of change, but not changing just for the sake of change.
1: You spoke about being the strong warrior, right?
0: Yeah.
1: Tell us a bit more. What was it like growing up around people? What point, like, how old were you when you realized, look, this isn't just a family business. This is, like, something that's a big part of the fabric of our society. Like, this is a big part of our community.
0: Yeah. So, growing up around the pharmacy was normal for me because I was there so much. I spent school breaks to help out whenever I could, really. So over time, I got to experience almost every part of business, from delivering, working as a sales associate, merchandising, cleaning the warehouse. So I've been fortunate enough to see growth in the business from as early on as I can remember. From being involved in changing the layout of the store to recently attending my first trade show with my mother, where I got the beginning process of the products and getting them into the shelves. So I think it's those experiences that help me understand that there's more behind the business than what the customers see. But I really started understanding what people's meant to the wider community through conversations with my mother and grandmother. They would tell me stories of the history of the business, why it was created, what it meant to have a black-owned business where people could find products that really represented them. And as I got older, I kind of started experiencing that community connection myself. So recognize me as being from Peoples. In fact, a lot of my peers call me Mr. Peoples Pharmacy. It kind of derived from whenever someone would post on Instagram or Twitter, you know, where can I find this? I would automatically reply Peoples Pharmacy. And I think it's those small things that kind of give me a great sense of pride, you know.
1: With that pride thing, there's got to be pressure. You know, there's got to be pressure. I mean, we're talking about a legacy that goes back generations. Can you feel the weight of a certain responsibility to carry this forward? Let's keep it real. You spoke about respecting what generations did you put one, right?
0: Yeah.
1: How do you balance that respect and tradition while bringing your own ideas and perspectives to the table?
0: I definitely feel the responsibility to carry people forward, but I don't see the responsibility as pressure. See it as a great opportunity and a privilege. Like I said, I've been fortunate enough to see the growth of the business firsthand. And because I've worked in so many different areas, I've developed kind of my own ideas about where I think the business can grow. But at the same time, I understand that there are things that he has been doing for generations that have worked for a reason.

I think some things that have worked really well for us have been our relationships with customers, customer service, the connection with the community, and just ensuring that we constantly adapt to how people live today. Since I am a part of that new generation of customers, I think I do bring a unique perspective of what younger

0: many questions are coming to me through. You're saying, having lived outside of Bermuda for so long, have you had an opportunity to share your voice and ideas to improve the business? How open is the family to this young college graduate coming with you? Are you that kind of person who comes with some off the wall ideas? Like, what's the angle like in the IPF box or outside the box or in the box space?
1: Yeah, I think some may consider them outside of the box ideas, but I am sure to communicate that with my mother anytime that I do have any ideas that I think will work, or just being in the UK, seeing how far or how much businesses utilize technology in the UK, and how Bermuda isn't the most technologically advanced. I think that'll be the biggest kind of factor that I try to implement into the pharmacy and our business. So, for example, today we have a delivery service delivering prescriptions, general merchandise, toys, which I think is still a bit underappreciated and has a lot of potential. So, I see a future where we can make it even easier for people to interact with people. Let's say through an application, making around-the-clock services, health information, and ordering prescriptions easier. So that's just an example of one of the ideas that comes to my mind.
0: I don't want to get, obviously, business strategy, you can do that, right?
1: Yeah.
0: But as you were growing up, you know, there are so many young people who grow up and they want nothing to do with the family business.
1: Yeah.
0: What has inspired you to want to be a part of the family business and really bring these ideas up, like what you just mentioned?
1: I think it derived from an early age of, you know, growing with the pharmacy over the past 20 years or 25. However, just having conversations with my mother and grandmother and really understanding what the pharmacy means to Bermuda as a whole. More recently, I was at the screening of entrepreneurs, black entrepreneurs in Bermuda, and just seeing what the pharmacy as a business means to my family, and then instilling that in me and understanding it, I think that's been the main driving factor, personally.
0: It's one thing for young people to go out there and create their own business. It's another to be afforded the opportunity to carry on an existing one. As you think about the next generation of people's pharmacy, what do you think your contribution would be? What would you like the business to represent to the leaders of generations to come?
1: I hope my contribution is something that can make not only my mother, grandmother, great grandfather proud, but the rest of the family proud. And beyond the family, I want to ensure that people can continue to make Bermuda proud as well. I want it to represent what can happen when a community supports a vision and when generations of people and families are willing to work hard to build something. I think it embodies one of my favorite sayings, which is that it takes a village. My great grandparents, my grandmother and her sisters, mother, great aunts and uncles, the employees, customers, and the wider community, they all played a unique role in getting people to where it is today. So I think for the future, I just want us to continue the tradition of having excellent customer service and being a place where customers can come in and feel seen and cared for.
0: Got another question from the audience. Talking just a second, doctor. Do you foresee a day when you can incorporate your degree into any business? Pharmacy services are evolving around the world. What was it for psychology, right?
1: Yeah.
0: Speak to us. Yeah.
1: Yes, I do. Although sports psychology might not be directly related to the pharmacy or my current role in logistics, it actually thought about working with people, thinking about things like communication, motivation, working with different personalities, building and maintaining relationships. I think those skills are very valuable in any business, and your family business, where relationships are such an important thing about what you do. So, although it isn't directly related to the business, I feel it's given me a different perspective on what I can bring to the business and how it can help.

have no interest in it. What would you say to those who, they have a great foundation, but they're looking for something else, like they can't find it?

0: I think being a part of something that your family has started and having the opportunity to not only work there but continue the legacy can give you an immense sense of pride. I think it is up to my generation to continue those legacies that our ancestors and our elders have kind of paved the way for us to do so. So that is really what I say to them. Me personally, like I said, I understood what people's home to me is not only my family, but the community from an early age, and that alone was enough of a driver factor. And, you know, like I said, it also inspired me a lot. So, that's what I'm
1: saying. You know, it's back to school time. People got backpacks. What they got from the children heading back to school? Let us know. Come on.
0: Yes. We just recently put out our a lot more stationary stuff. I don't believe we have backpacks out as of yet. They should be hitting the floor soon.
1: All right. Yeah. Backpacks, stationery stuff, get your pens, your books. You'll let us know when the backpacks are ready so that we can have the audience.
0: Yeah.
1: All right, so Gary, thank you so much, brother. Appreciate your time. All the best as you start to take people to an even greater level. How is that possible? It's already great, but we believe in you. So thank you for your time. Hopefully, this will be your last time on the show.
0: Yeah, totally. I'd love to be back.
1: Thank you. Have a great day, sir.
0: Thank you. You're welcome.
1: All right. Gary Richardson, PP Farm, if you folks, if you appreciated that conversation, give us a thumbs up, a lot of likes. You all on YouTube seem to be loving the brother. Yeah, I love to see you. I do. I love to see you. And I didn't want to say this. I didn't want to go there. But I'm going to say it. I'll save it after the break. I'll save it after the break. I'll be back. If you do this, I'll be my final thoughts. I've got a government thought. If I leave you,

and depression. The exact which Dolly Parton song was inspired by a red-headed bank clerk who flirted with her husband,

I got my start in air, like the radio, country radio station, and then you all laugh and whatnot. I actually started at Radio Disney and then moved in as a long show producer at country radio station. And it really helped me with things.

whole idea of God has brought me and really knows me, I haven't really understood how popular, and if you look it up, country music, I don't know if it still is, but would be the most popular genre in the United States of America. And I remember first hearing about Dolly Parton when Whitney Houston made her "I Will Always Love You." And I learned what she was trying to listen to.

It was a really happy start. Wonderful. But what I really think I like about learning about the garden was Jesus is going to change. It was really about what he did for us. So, yeah, I like what he did. Folks, let's wrap it up. Let's give our final block. It looks like there's a lot of things to update there now. But final block in today's discussion, I think we should be concerned about the 18,000 outstanding parking and traffic events. We should be concerned about what that means, what that looks like, and how we got there. And you should be asking questions about what

today are not worthy. Anything worth being interested in is not worthy. As far as the conversation with Mary, I would encourage all of you to share that conversation. I'm sure some of what he said, the people

alternate reality. When there seems to be violence in the news, unfortunately, it's involved in the issue of the government. World traffic collisions happen young black men. To use this platform to highlight a young black man, it is doing the work to continue his family legacy. Brings my heart and brings a smile to my face. And it's a reminder to every other young black man out there that you can be there for all and enjoy a good time while still doing your best to contribute to your community and your family. Thank you to Diego, thank you to Chief of Pharmacy. I really hope that you will share this conversation and somewhere

we'll use this one. Let's go back to the black girls in particular. And then you tell a story in some places. This is from my book, The Journey Within, which you can purchase at People's Pharmacy. It's a very short book. It goes like this. Trust yourself enough to learn from failure. Trust yourself enough to learn from failure. I'll leave you with that today. Alrighty, folks. Don't let us go, but do not forget to subscribe on our website. Follow us on all of our social media channels to stay up to date with all that we have going on. 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As always, we appreciate you, love you, and thank you. And you can follow your daily routine. If all goes well, we'll be back to do this again with you tomorrow. I'm Jamal Hartman. Please do make a safe and a great day. We are Israel. Peace.

Wednesday Weather Center. Here on a Wednesday morning, lightning trackers around Bermuda are quiet, about 160 miles off to the southwest. For us, we have a thunderstorm and looking elsewhere on Bermuda Weather Service later on. Numerous nearly showers within 125 miles in all directions in Hamilton. Continue to move with low level winds from west to east at around 5 to 10 miles an hour. Not a big deal. Later forecast will show us getting squeezed between the strong North Atlantic high pressure system to our northeast, the opposing low pressure over Florida and western Bahamas, then to our south and west. And so the result is a weak wind pattern, but a moist pattern at that, along with partly cloudy at times and widely scattered showers and isolated thin showers likely all the way through early next week. For tropics of concern, we have a tropical wave located currently over the eastern Caribbean that's washing out, a tropical wave that's still off to the east of Barbados, washing out a low pressure system over the east central Atlantic, 12 north, 28 west. Forecast to weaken, all models weaken it in the northern Rhode Island by Sunday night. Some of the models try to develop it a little bit as a tropical depression, maybe into the Bahamas by next Thursday. That would be 8 days from now, and then it moves off the southeast U.S. coast after that. Anyway, it doesn't look like anything that's going to be affecting us here in Bermuda. Our forecast then, for the next 5 days, there will be cloudy, along with a 20% widely scattered shower any time of day or night. Daytime highs each and every afternoon, 88 Fahrenheit, 31 Celsius, lows 90, 81 Fahrenheit, 20.

Vigilant, vigilant, forgive me, Lord, I dare on your knees.

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hit Bermuda Weather Service radar indicating thunderstorm activity now increasing to the southwest of Bermuda, about 75 miles or more to the southwest of Hamilton. There are showers and thunder showers, and with that, Bermuda Weather Service is issuing a thunderstorm advisory to be in effect down here for this afternoon. On a broader scale, Bermuda Weather Service radar is indicating under isolated rain showers within 125 miles in all directions of Hamilton, but these are just one bit scattered moving slowly to the northeast. The Pacific High Pressure System located now over the

they ministered 30,000 on this pair of showers, I say 30 showers out, all the way through the weekend until the next week. And the conference itself, there were local centers called North 29 West and Eastern Atlantic. If one can't find a few miles, possibly become a tropical prisoner's home in the next couple of days. Within the weekend, then do a tropical wave in northern Rhode Island Sunday night, and will then move westward to tropical wave through the greater Antilles early next week to near the Bahamas 8 days from now. Miles keep it as a weak wave, but

Well, we'll see. No offense on our show, but yeah. The first test, the next 7 days, 25, 20 times, and a 25-30% body stair shower, isolated kind of shower that opens. At any time of day or night, highs daily will be around 88 Fahrenheit, 31 Celsius, low tidy,

Stuffer. Stuffer. Stuffer. 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Stuffer. If you win or lose, we don't care. We will shape, we place up in here. Here's a flash of fear to the sky. It's the best.

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Right into Ireland.

off the shine storm and the hurricane weather center. Once again, late today, a check of our satellite loop and also lightning trackers. Lightning trackers had some thunderstorms nearby earlier today, and thunderstorm activity weakened upon approaching northeastward towards Bermuda, but officially, the thunderstorm advisory is extended into this evening here in Bermuda. Overall, the high pressure system over the northeast Atlantic is interacting with the opposing low pressure over the western Atlantic. We're caught in between the two here in Bermuda. The mud looks like a southeasterly flow that will likely increase somewhat over the next few days, increasing our tropical moisture, increasing our chances of some showers, and a few thunderstorms possible at almost any time of day or night. As far as the tropics are concerned, the one primary disturbance is a low pressure center, which has been tracking off the west coast of Africa for the last couple of days now at around 12 north, 37 west. All forecast models, American and European, however, keep it just as a weak low pressure area, in fact, maybe even weakening into the northwest Florida Islands on Sunday. Crosses through Puerto Rico, Hispaniola, Cuba, and the Bahamas, and only next week, transwestward across Puerto Rico, the Virgin Islands, Hispaniola, Cuba, and the Bahamas as a tropical wave on up into the southeastern U.S. late next week. No effect on our weather here, weaker than earlier thought. So, with that in mind, our weather forecast calling for Bermuda skies, partly cloudy to cloudy, and over the next 5 to 7 days, widely scattered showers and isolated thunderstorms developing any time. We'll put our wind probability here at 30% now for tonight through Friday, increase this to around 40% over the weekend on through early next week, and with not much temperature change. That is overnight lows at 80 Fahrenheit, 27 Celsius. Daily highs, 88 Fahrenheit, 31 Celsius. Winds becoming southeasterly, 10 to 15 miles an hour now through Friday, increasing somewhat 15 to 20 miles an hour over the weekend.

Hey, Bermuda, loving the sunshine? Just don't forget to be sun smart. Stick to the shade during the hottest hours between 11 and 3. 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
1: 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Baby, don't run from your seat. Come give me that. Jump up.